0: B. Miller, depressed on the internet. 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
0: Back-to-back trips, yes. Mm-hmm. Jordan is back, and we're all together for one final show at our old studio.
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0: 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The show won't be interrupted at all, but if it sounds a little echoey today. It's because we moved a lot of stuff.
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1: Yes.
0: This is your final week to win that trip to Jamaica.
1: That's right.
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0: 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Jordan is back.
1: Yes.
0: Baby. That's
2: Jordan's right. Back, yeah. In the States after being in Portugal.
1: Thank you for that song.

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1: I find this very cool and a awesome shine, awesome sign of mutual respect for one's career.
2: Yeah.
1: Jimmy Kimmel said that he will not be airing a new episode. He is opting to put up a rerun. He probably wouldn't even do that if he wasn't contractually required.
3: Sure. Mm-hmm.
1: Of his show for Colbert's final show.
2: Yeah, so cool. Stephen Colbert's final show is on Thursday, May 21st. On CBS, Jimmy Kimmel will not be airing his show. He did the same thing back in 2015 with Letterman.
3: Oh, nice. Okay.
2: Because he was just like a big role model for him. But it's kind of cool because Stephen Colbert is just kind of like a peer to him.
3: Yeah.
2: Too.
3: Yeah.
2: So yeah, that's going to be gone. All eyes on Stephen Colbert. Don't go to Jimmy Kimmel because he won't be there.
1: Yeah. Well, yeah. It's just, I mean, there's been a lot of controversy around Colbert leaving. Yeah. CBS canceled his show, even though his show was doing great in the ratings.
2: Yes. Yeah.
1: There's a lot of
3: speculation
1: that it was because of a certain administration that didn't love his show.
3: Yeah. And
1: whatever it may be. But yeah, it's coming to an end. He's going on to his next chapter regardless. He seems to be in good spirits. And it's very cool for, again, the mutual sign.

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0: 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XYZ with Eric Zachary, Mom's Hot Take. It's all brought to you by T-Mobile. Mom here to provide not only her thoughts on what's trending, but also her thoughts on interior design, apparently. We're moving XYZ Studios. We've been in our current place for 2 years. That's right. Great. Mm-hmm. I love it. I miss it.
1: I added a lot to that studio.
2: Did you?
1: I did. What? I added pictures. I did the back wall photo, and that you moved promptly. Oh. And then a friend of mine gave you a big portrait.
3: You can't claim that.
0: Yeah, but
3: that's
0: not you.
3: That.
0: And it's also
1: I brought
0: like
1: it to you because he's my friend.
2: He's my
1: first
2: friend as well.
1: He reached out to me.
0: Right.
1: Anyways.
0: The point being that our new studio, also impressive, and I like it. I'm very excited for it, but it looks very different than like our current place. Right?
1: Oh, my gosh. Yes.
0: We're currently in like, it's got like a New York gallery vibe to it.
2: Yes.
4: Yep. Yeah.
0: And the new one's more like a loft feel.
4: Yeah, yep. it's a little more chill, more homey perhaps.
0: Homey makes it sound cheaper. I think it's equally as cool. It's more of like an office studio vibe.
1: City mouse versus the country mouse.
0: They're both in the city.
3: I think you guys are doing all like a really bad job.
0: What do you

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1: 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They're closer than you think.

dance the night away or the morning, whichever one. It's the Q Morning Crew with Kyle and Tiffany. Tiffany actually off today. She will be out all week, but we got a great show coming up for you. Tell you more about it after Somber.

Tuesday. Yeah, that's what it is. Happy Tuesday. It's the Q Morning Crew with Kyle and Tiffany. And Tiffany is actually off today. Actually, she's going to be out all week. That's okay. So it's you, it's me. We're hanging out. We're having a lot of fun. It's going to be a good time. I promise. I know. Feels like mom isn't here. Dad's been left unsupervised. But sometimes that's a good thing. Now we can get away with certain things. I don't know what that is yet, but we don't have anybody to really tell us no. The voice of reason is not here. So we can do whatever it may be. Although, I am quite literally seeing what happens when somebody doesn't have a voice of reason with them. My son has been getting in all sorts of trouble lately. He's entered that, like, three-year-old phase where he wants to be independent. And he wants to do everything that he wants to do. And he doesn't understand what consequences are yet. Oh, but he will. And he is currently learning about those. So I promise that is on the agenda of like, okay, we're going to learn our actions.

0: fail.
1: There will be people in the comments being like, yeah, so what? Who cares? Nobody cares about this. And it's like, obviously some people do. Because the company would not come here if no one cared. Do you think Wawa was just sitting around being like, you know who doesn't want us there? This city. Let's go build one anyway. They don't want us? Oh, no, no, no. We're going to build there anyway. That's not how that works. It's just always funny. So anyway, mid-June is when the Wawa is supposed to open over on Parkway Place, right off of 101st Airborne Division, just west of Peter's Mill. I know Tiffany's going to be excited. She has talked extensively about Wawa and Hoagie Fest. And if I'm being honest, I can't wait to try it too. Hoagies are awesome. I don't know if there's a difference between a hoagie and a sub and a sandwich. All I know is that it's like some meat, some bread, some cheese, some condiments. Either way, it's delicious. Anyway, got a great show coming up for you today. More coming up on the Q Morning Crew.
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Q108, it's the Q Morning Crew with Kyle and Tiffany. When did you realize that you were in trouble in school? A lot of times, it was when you got a note sent home or, well, that happened yesterday. I went to go pick up my son from daycare. As soon as I walk in, he sees me. He gets all excited, does the whole, like, Dad, and starts cleaning up. And his teacher comes over, and she was like, well, you know, we had a little bit of difficulty today. I'm like, oh, do tell. And she goes, well, his teacher wrote a note. And here was the thing. Remember when your teacher would pass out tests that had grades on them? And your teacher would hand them out, and they'd always be facing up. But as soon as you saw that paper turn over and get folded and passed to you, you know you didn't do well. You knew it was bad. This note that I received yesterday from the teacher was stapled shut. My son and his classmates are three. They can't even read. So the fact that this note was stapled shut told me right away, oh gosh, we did not have a good day. And we did not have a good day. This kid in one day hit one of his friends, licked another friend's face, pushed a friend off a chair, tried to keep other friends from entering the playground, and yelled the F word three times.

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You believe me, right? Right?

0: You know how annoying it can be when you're just sitting around at home, you're relaxing, and then you get a call, and it's spam. Spammers are calling all the time, and don't you just wish you could get back at them? It's the Q Morning Crew with Kyle and Tiffany. Well, don't worry, there might be a way you could do so. The person that did this, personally, I believe, needs to win some sort of Nobel Peace Prize because of what they are about to contribute to society. It is just the best example of pettiness and revenge that I could think of. There's a guy on Instagram who is getting revenge on spam callers. Take a listen to this.
1: So I get all these spam calls. I've created a script. It's going to call them back. It's going to wait for them to answer. It's going to interact with the prompts automatically. And when they answer, it's going to play Rick Astley, Never Gonna Give You Up.
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1: 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It's going to keep calling them back.
4: This is so satisfying.
0: 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Just sitting there being the one to spam the spammers. How much will this technology cost us? 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I would honestly trade in Netflix just to have this technology at my own personal amusement. 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

0: Here's your forecast.
1: Tonight we'll have an increase in clouds as temperatures drop back into the 50s. Won't rule out a stray shower as a front passes through tomorrow, otherwise decreasing clouds. Highs close to 80 on Wednesday. I'm News 2 meteorologist Marcus Bagwell.
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Hey, don't forget, we want you to go and see Harry Styles in New York at Madison Square Garden. So that way, we want to send you with airfare and a hotel. All you got to do is listen for the Styles in the City keyword. Coming up around 8 o'clock, we'll give that to you. And all you got to do is go to Q108.com, fill out the form over on the city Styles in the City contest page at Q108.com. And then put in the keyword. That's coming up at 8 o'clock. You can go see him in Madison Square Garden. Did I mention that? Madison Square Garden, Harry Styles, you? Just saying, it's a possibility. Be a boy.

best life, best music. It's the Q Morning Crew with Kyle and Tiffany. Tiffany off all week. The next time you walk into a store in Clarksville, and as soon as you walk in, and you smell something like roses or vanilla, you need to watch your wallet. That's because whenever you smell an enjoyable fragrance, it boosts your mood and attention, which makes products seem higher quality and prices feel lower than they really are. This was research that was done, and it is proven time and time again. When you smell that, you're like, oh man, luxury. Oh man, everything's great. Even though it's something you can regularly get and it's probably higher priced. So don't get fooled by it. What I want to know is, how do they conduct these studies? Like, obviously they have a store that you walk into that has fragrance and aroma and everything smells great. And you're like, oh, this is a pleasant buying experience. What's the other side of that? Do they have like the same exact store, except instead of a clean area and roses and vanilla smell, they've just got trash everywhere, like it's just garbage? Of course I wouldn't want to shop in there. Yeah, like what are they doing? Like pumping in the smell of Riverside Drive on a hot Sunday afternoon in there, and people being like, oh no, I do not enjoy this. But then, like, right next door, they have, like, the great group that gets the vanilla and the roses, being like, this is wonderful. This is awesome. I don't mind paying extra. I'm just curious how the studies go. If anybody knows, please let me know.

0: Are you ready to hear about the creepiest way that you can keep the memory of a deceased loved one's memory? It's the Q Morning Crew with Kyle and Tiffany. Sometimes you read something and you go, there's no way this can be true. And then when you find out that it is, you're like, oh my gosh. Just because you can doesn't mean you should. There is a service out there if your loved one has a tattoo or you have a tattoo and you want to pass it down to your family members, there's a service that will allow you to bequeath your tattoos with skin to those loved ones. The National Association for the Preservation of Skin Art enables tattooed people to designate recipients of their heirloom body art in their wills. After the death of a member, the service will send along a removal kit to the funeral home, which then removes the tattoos and sends them back to the organization for preservation and framing. Imagine, unfortunately, your dear sweet Nana, after so many years, the woman that you've loved and cared for, the matriarch of your family, Nana passes away. And you're sitting there at the will reading. And even though you don't want to be there because you'd rather have Nana back, but you've got to figure out, what did Nana leave me? She leaves the house to your parents. She leaves the car to your sibling. And to you, she bequeaths the butterfly tattoo she had put on her lower back when she was in her 20s. How do you think that would go over? Just saying. Also, grandma was wild back in the day.
1: Welcome.
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2: Plenty of sunshine this Tuesday afternoon. Temperatures will reach the upper 70s and around 80 with a light southerly wind. Overnight, some clouds increase. We fall into the 50s, and tomorrow, we're looking at highs close to 80. I'm News 2 meteorologist Marcus Bagwell.
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1: The Youth Academy, to inspire, to encourage, to excel.

If you've ever dated online, you're familiar with swiping. It's how you let the person you know you like them. Swipe right, you're hot. Swipe left, no thank you. It's the Q Morning Crew with Kyle and Tiffany. Well, Bumble, if you're on that app, is ditching the swipe feature and changing its famous women message first rule. All because the company says you're burned out with dating apps. Sure, they get it. They run one. They see what you're doing. They know you are just burned out from all of the dating apps. So, to help you out with that burnout, they're moving forward to AI. You know, something that you're totally not burned out on hearing about or seeing a new thing in the news about. That's right. Out with the old, in with the AI. Soon, Skynet will be able to help you with your matches. They've been testing an AI assistant called Bee, which recommends matches based on personality, communication style, and relationship goals. So if you're tired of the old-fashioned human way of connecting with people and trying to find love, just go ahead and let Skynet take over for you. Surely nothing will go wrong if we have AI choose our matches. No. I'm sure it'll be fine. Right? Probably not. Best of luck if you are still in the dating game and you are using apps, because it's about to be all sorts of Terminator 2 up in here. Speaking of dating, we do a little segment called Dating in the 80s every week. And you know what? Let's have a little Dating in the 80s next, where Tiffany and I will talk with Arthur and see what he's all about.

0: dating has always been hard. It's never been easy, especially back in the 80s and 90s. It was difficult. So found a bunch of VHS tapes one day at one of the thrift stops. And sure enough, got a lot of dating videos on
1: there.
0: And
1: you get some more?
0: Tiffany. This is
1: an unending box of videotapes you've got.
0: I have a plethora of them. I also learned a big word over the weekend. So let's go ahead and pop this bad boy in, and let's see today's dating in the 80s. And today, our very lucky bachelor is none other than Arthur. So let's go ahead and let's meet Arthur.
2: My ideal romantic partner is someone who is much older than me. I want someone who knows who they are. Because me, I'm still figuring it out. I would describe myself a little bit like an M&M. On the outside, I've got a very shiny exterior. But on the inside, it's the part that you're really there for.
1: Oh, okay.
0: Very philosophical.
1: Yeah. You know, it's been a long time since I've met somebody named Arthur. It's been a while.
0: Well.
1: Interesting.
0: He's like an M&M. You think like a green one, yellow one, red one? Red one's kind of feisty.
1: We're there for the chocolate.
0: Yeah. Well, what does Arthur do for a living?
2: For a living, I'm a model. I model in catalogs like Sears or L.L. Bean. I've never been in love before. A lot of women look at me and think they could never have me because of the way I look.
0: Oh, well, add humble to that as well.
1: Yes, Arthur's very humble.
0: Now, you hear all that and you go, man,

0: Am I as a woman good enough for Arthur? Well, what kind of woman is he looking for?
1: I'm not into women who are really into politics or world events. I'm more into women who like to stand in a corner and have everyone go, what are those two doing in that corner?
2: What does that even mean?
0: What them doing over there, huh? What they doing?
2: He just wants her to stand in a corner and with have him, people wonder what... Okay.
0: What they're doing, yeah. So, you want to see where the night takes you? You've been standing in a corner with Arthur all night? What does Arthur look for in a lover, though?
1: What I'm looking for in a lover is someone who's gentle, but when things call for it, can get a little rough. Oh, and then when things call for it again, can get gentle, because sometimes the rough stuff goes, it's too far.
2: Okay.
0: It's called a safe word, my man. You better get one of those if that's the case. I don't know what you got going on. Finally, what does Arthur do? This model, this guy who likes to stand in corners.
2: Looking for older women.
0: What does Arthur like to do for fun?
1: What I like to do for fun is maybe get a nice bottle of wine and head down to the local park. We can watch a Little League game and just see where the night takes us.
0: Okay, that right there is all sorts of red flags.
2: Yeah, that's kind of an interesting...
0: Yeah, that's that's not good.
2: Had me at the wine.
0: Right.
2: But that's... Yeah.
0: Is it weird to say that is where...

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6: Plenty of sunshine this Tuesday afternoon. Temperatures will reach the upper 70s and around 80 with a light southerly wind. Overnight, some clouds increase. We fall into the 50s, and tomorrow we're looking at highs close to 80. I'm News 2 meteorologist Marcus Bagwell.
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0: From the Action Air Weather Center, here's your forecast.
1: Plenty of sunshine this Tuesday afternoon. Temperatures will reach the upper 70s and around 80 with a light southerly wind. Overnight, some clouds increase. We fall into the 50s, and tomorrow, we're looking at highs close to 80. I'm News 2 meteorologist Marcus Bagwell.
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Are your kids the opposites of one another? It's the Q Morning Crew with Kyle and Tiffany. So, every parent knows each kid is going to take on their own personality. And it's kind of cool when they start getting into those years, like around three. They start kind of developing their personality a little bit. How goofy they can be, funny, serious, you know, attention to detail, things like that. And I noticed this yesterday. My son had gotten into trouble at school, had a bad day, which involved him hitting another kid and also using the F word three times, which I don't know where he heard that from. I promise, I swear, I have no idea where he heard it from. Believe me. So as I was talking to him in the car yesterday, I've got both my kids in there. We're on our way to run an errand. And I'm talking to him about, hey, you can't do this, you know, whatever. My daughter has this thing right now where she likes to interject herself into things where she doesn't need to. And so oftentimes she will try to either like parent my three-year-old or start to tell us how good she does. And it was funny because she started doing that last night. And she started telling me like, Dad, I don't hit people. I don't want to hurt anybody. And I'm like, uh-huh, yep. And I go back to talking to the three-year-old being like, hey, you can't do this, blah, blah, blah, no cussing, can't say bad words. And she goes, Dad, I don't ever say bad words. I don't ever say adult words or anything. I don't like cussing. I'm like, oh my gosh, she really doesn't. So on one hand, I have my daughter who is infatuated with Disney princesses, playing dress up, makeup, drawing, stuffed animals, doesn't cuss, likes watching like K-pop demon hunters fight, but doesn't want to harm others. And then you have my son, who is just full tilt a menace to society right now. Again, don't know where he learned that behavior from. I don't say adult words. I don't hit people, mostly.

It's easy to go online these days and see all of the negative comments about things and think, man, there's nothing good happening here in Clarksville. Well, you'd be wrong, because there's always something good happening in and around Clarksville, and we'd love to tell you all about it with some

And it's brought to you by our friends over at A1 Heating and Cooling. It's the Q Morning Crew with Kyle and Tiffany. And the Clarksville-Montgomery County Public Library is inviting the community to dig into discovery, creativity, and connection with its 2026 Summer Reading Program. It's Unearth a Story, and this program's start begins on June 6th. It will run through July 19th at both the main library and the North Branch as well. The summer reading transforms books, programs, and activities into a shared community adventure by encouraging participants of all ages to read, learn, and explore. The program offers opportunities to log reading, attend events, participate in online activities, and earn rewards along the way. The library will also offer a wide variety of weekly programming, including story times, crafts, teen and tween activities, adult workshops, adaptive adult programs, and family-friendly events. They're designed to help everyone explore new interests, connect with others, and make each library visit part of their summer experience. And if you've never been to the library, you should really go check it out. It is actually a very, very nice library. I have not been to the North Branch yet, but the one over on Pageant is fantastic. The study room that they have is also kind of really cool. Makes me wish I could just bring a smoking robe with me. I don't want to smoke. I just want to sit next to the fire pit

sit there and read a book, even though I think all the Dr. Seuss ones are already taken. But either way, another congratulations going over to Austin Peay State University's ROTC program, where it commissioned its 1,000th officer on Friday evening. The identity of the 1,000th commissionee remained a surprise until the moment each cadet received a numbered commemorative coin following the ceremony's traditional pinning and first salute. Cadet Christopher Martin, who commissioned into the U.S. Army's logistics branch, learned in real time that he became the 1,000th officer in program history. Martin earned a bachelor's degree in criminal justice and commissioned as an active duty officer after previously serving as a military police staff sergeant through the Army's Green to Gold Active Duty Option Program. He was also pinned during the ceremony by his grandfather, John Huffman, a U.S. Army veteran, alongside APSU ROTC instructor Captain Randy Miller. Huffman also delivered Martin's first salute as a commissioned officer. So congratulations, and that is fantastic. You can find more of these local good news stories when you download the Clarksville Now and the Christian County Now apps. And that's your local good news.

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0: injury and later died. Ascension St. Thomas will break ground June 16th on a new full-service faith-based hospital and health campus in Clarksville. It will take place at the future hospital site on the north side of Highway 76 near Exit 11 of I-24. The hospital is expected to open in 2028. The new Tennessee Wings of Liberty Museum at Fort Campbell will celebrate its grand opening this Friday. The entrance for the new museum is at the intersection of Tiny Town Road and Fort Campbell Boulevard in Clarksville, outside the installation gates. And Wawa has announced that their Clarksville location, the first in Tennessee, is set to open June 18th. The store is on Parkway Place off of the 101st Airborne Division Parkway. Wawa operates a chain of over 1,100 convenience stores across the country.
1: Yeah, they announced yesterday, and saw quite a few people who are getting excited about it. Here's what's always funny to me, Lee.
0: Yeah.
1: Is, you know, like we do videos on Q108.
0: And right.
1: Yeah, you know, we talk about a range of things. On one day, we could be talking about how bad left turns are in Clarksville, or, you know, some new rule that's coming out in CMCSS.
0: I know.
1: Or, hey, this new business is coming.
0: Yeah.
1: And without fail, especially when it comes like Wawa's or Bucky's, you'll have us being like, hey, this is coming to town and this is what they offer. You will have somebody in there amongst all the comments of like, oh, cool, can't wait. You'll have somebody without fail going, no one cares about this. It's a gas station. No one cares. Why would you bring this up? No one cares.
0: I just like the name. Wawa.
1: What, it is.
0: It's fun to say.
1: Legitimately, it is fun to say. I will give you that. The Wawas, yes.
0: The Wawas have it.
1: Like, that's probably why I would go. Forget the hoagies, the coffee, even the gas. Don't really care. It's just fun to say.
0: You know, need to do a video in front of the Wawa sign. There you go.
1: Maybe. We'll see. It's kind of like gated off right now, I think, as they're doing construction. Anyway, you can find more of these local stories when you download the Clarksville Now and the Christian County Now apps.
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3: Tonight we'll have an increase in clouds as temperatures drop back into the 50s. Won't rule out a stray shower as a front passes through tomorrow. Otherwise, decreasing clouds. Highs close to 80 on Wednesday. I'm News 2 meteorologist Marcus Bagwell.
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We want you to go and check out Harry Styles at Madison Square Garden in New York, because that's where they keep Madison Square Garden. 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

0: Best life, best music. Q108, it's the Q Morning Crew with Kyle and Tiffany. Tiffany off this week. She is on vacation. Have you ever been walking, and while you're on that walk, you've thought to yourself, man, this sure is taking a long time. This whole walking thing, if only there was some way to travel faster. Good news. You still want to get that walk in, but you want to make it faster? There are now AI-powered robot shoes that allow you to walk around 6 miles per hour. This is their CEO of Shift Robotics talking about the invention and what it does.
1: I have always been excited, interested in personal mobility. But then I start asking myself why I never walked, even though walking is the safest way of getting around the, you know, cities. When you push off your toe, we need something that prevents you from slipping backwards. You have a very big push-off force to the ground. We will accelerate at the same time. But as soon as you release and you transition into, you know, what we call control the fall, we stop giving you more, you know, gas to continue accelerating.
0: So these will now allow you to go faster while walking. I'm just waiting for the day that we just bypass this and we just skip to an actual contraption that does the walking for you. Or maybe, hear me out, maybe we create something that you could like put your feet on, right? And it has wheels attached to it. And then like to kind of like balance yourself, you have like a little bar on it too. Like there's some handles. And once you like twist

0: the handle, it will accelerate you. Maybe scoot you around town. Go the same speed, but it will scoot you. You don't have to do the walking. If only somebody smarter than I could make that happen. I mean, I've given you the idea. If maybe we can get APSU's like robotics team on board. I know we have a lot of very smart kids here in Clarksville. I don't know, maybe somebody from CMCSS, if you have a robotics team, if you can create the scooting mechanism that will help us get along faster, I tell you what, I will split the profits with you when we patent this idea.
1: 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Now, this is in the westbound lanes of I-24 in front of the Kentucky Welcome Center. So, a little bit of backed up traffic there. I'm Lee Irwin.
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Have you noticed something about homes in Clarksville? It's the Q Morning Crew with Kyle and Tiffany. Like, think about the house that you are in right now. I want you to think about what is in there, because there's something in there that a lot of other houses have, and I've noticed this. As my wife and I have been going around house hunting for the last week, we've been to different parts of town. We've seen a lot of different houses. And if you go into the primary bedroom and you happen to look up, chances are your ceiling is that tray ceiling design. The one where you have the ceiling, and then you have the ceiling inside the ceiling, inside the ceiling, and then your fan. I don't know who all got together and decided that this was the design. Now, don't get me wrong. I like it. I think it looks cool. Who just wants a flat ceiling with no design? Like, it's just kind of like, okay. It's just there. This one at least gives it some sort of design in it. I just want to know if they had a meeting where all the developers at the time were like, you know what? This is what's in. This is what

it's going to be everybody in Clarksville will have a tray ceiling. Again, I like them. I'd never seen them before until I got here, where I was like, oh, that's an interesting concept. Does it help with, like, the fan cooling off the room? No, it does not. It serves absolutely no purpose other than it just looks better than a boring flat roof. But I've just noticed, as I've gone to different houses in different areas of town, everyone has a tray ceiling.

just have to accept the fact that you are no longer cool. It's the Q Morning Crew with Kyle and Tiffany. You just aren't. You never will be. Ever again. You may have been cool back in the day. You may have been the cool kids in high school. Not anymore. Obviously, if you have kids, that will be abundantly clear. Or if you are ever around, like a niece or a nephew, somebody, you will learn you just are not cool. Right now, I'm in the sweet spot where my kids are 7 and 3. So I am still cool to them because they don't know any better. Although there are times where I'll like put on one of my favorite bands and start listening to them, and my daughter will just be like, I don't like this. This sounds terrible. And then my wife agrees, and I'm like, okay, you guys just don't appreciate good music. But in a new poll for Clarksville, 56% said they think they are actually cool now because their definition has changed, even though the younger generation thinks you aren't. And probably what it is, you just don't care anymore. Remember when you used to like have all the trends? You know, I remember I played basketball a lot. And-1 was very fashionable. So you had to go get the and-1 shoes, the and-1 shorts. You know, then it was shopping at Hollister.

0: American Eagle, stuff like that. Then you get older and you just get into the sense of like, I truly do not care. I have a mortgage. I have a car payment. You know what's cool? Paying bills and affording things. Don't need to go spend $45 on a white t-shirt with holes that they put in it in the manufacturing process. No, no. You know what's cool? A full tank of gas.
1: On your way in, you are going to find some backed up traffic in the westbound lanes of I-24 in front of the Kentucky Welcome Center after an earlier crash. Also, backed up traffic around the school zones all over the place this morning. Drive carefully. I'm Lee Irwin.
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Best life, best music. Q108, it's the Q Morning Crew with Kyle and Tiffany. When did you realize that you were in trouble in school? A lot of times, it was when you got a note sent home or, well, that happened yesterday. I went to go pick up my son from daycare. As soon as I walk in, he sees me. He gets all excited, does the whole, like, Dad, and starts cleaning up. And his teacher comes over, and she's like, well, you know, we had a little bit of difficulty today. I'm like, oh, do tell. And she goes, well, his teacher wrote a note. And here was the thing. Remember when your teacher would pass out tests that had grades on them? And your teacher would hand them out, and they'd always be facing up. But as soon as you saw that paper turn over and get folded and passed to you, you know you didn't do well. You knew it was bad. This note that I received yesterday from the teacher was stapled shut. My son and his classmates are three. They can't even read. So the fact that this note was stapled shut told me right away, oh gosh, we did not have a good day. And we did not have a good day.

This kid, in one day, hit one of his friends, licked another friend's face, pushed a friend off a chair, tried to keep other friends from entering the playground, and yelled the F word three times. Apparently, my son just decided to become an absolute menace overnight. I don't know where he gets that from, because it sure isn't from Dad. You believe me, right?

0: know how annoying it can be when you're just sitting around at home, you're relaxing, and then you get a call, and it's spam. Spammers are calling all the time, and don't you just wish you could get back at them? It's the Q Morning Crew with Kyle and Tiffany. Well, don't worry. There might be a way you could do so. The person that did this, personally, I believe, needs to win some sort of Nobel Peace Prize because of what they are about to contribute to society. It is just the best example of pettiness and revenge that I could think of. There's a guy on Instagram who is getting revenge on spam callers. Take a listen to this.
1: So I get all these spam calls. I've created a script. It's going to call them back. It's going to wait for them to answer. It's going to interact with the prompts automatically. And when they answer, it's going to play Rick Astley, Never Gonna Give You Up.
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2: 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How much will this technology cost us? 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It would be amazing.
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2: A Nashville woman has been sentenced to 30 years for the death of her two-month-old child. Whitney Brown pled guilty to second-degree murder and aggravated child abuse. In 2021, the child was taken to Tenova Healthcare with a head injury and later died. Ascension St. Thomas will break ground June 16th on a new full-service faith-based hospital and health campus in Clarksville. It will take place at the future hospital site on the north side of Highway 76 near exit 11 of I-24. The hospital is expected to open in 2028. The new Tennessee Wings of Liberty Museum at Fort Campbell will celebrate its grand opening this Friday. The entrance for the new museum is at the intersection of Tiny Town Road and Fort Campbell Boulevard in Clarksville, outside the installation gates. And Wawa has announced that their Clarksville location, the first in Tennessee, is set to open June 18th. The store is on Parkway Place off the 101st Airborne Division Parkway. Wawa operates a chain of over 1,100 convenience stores across the country.
1: So, you know, Wawa is like famous for, I guess, their hoagies and hoagie fests.
2: Coffee. I hear they're famous for coffee.
1: Sure. Cool. I guess. But, you know, like Tiffany's excited about Wawa.
2: Yes.
1: And there's another person here in our office who's excited.
2: Oh, yeah.
1: And so I said something about hoagies, and he goes, "Oh, well, hoagies are different than subs." And I was like, "Wait, what?" And he was like, "Yeah." He goes, "Sandwiches are different from subs. Subs are different from hoagies." And he started to, like, explain the difference, and I went, hold on. It's a sandwich.
2: Yeah.
1: It has bread. He's like, "Yeah." I was like, "It has meat." Uh-huh. Cheese? Sure. I'm assuming some sort of, like, condiments of sorts. He goes, "Yeah." I was like, "It's a sandwich. It's all the same thing."
2: Yes, I agree.
1: All I care about is it good?
2: They have different names, though, you know, but still,
1: I don't even care about
2: the
1: that.
2: Same Just, thing.
1: Does it have the kind of meat and cheese and condiments that I like? Slap it on some bread. It's a sandwich.
2: There you go.
1: And I'm excited for the sandwich. You can find more of these local stories when you download the Clarksville Now and the Christian County Now apps.
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4: Tonight we'll have an increase in clouds as temperatures drop back into the 50s. Won't rule out a stray shower as a front passes through tomorrow. Otherwise, decreasing clouds. Highs close to 80 on Wednesday. I'm News 2 meteorologist Marcus Bagwell.
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6: The perfect balance to that frustrating Clarksville traffic.

It's the Q Morning Crew with Kyle and Tiffany. Tiffany off all week. The next time you walk into a store in Clarksville, and as soon as you walk in, and you smell something like roses or vanilla, you need to watch your wallet. That's because whenever you smell an enjoyable fragrance, it boosts your mood and attention, which makes products seem higher quality and prices feel lower than they really are. This was research that was done, and it is proven time and time again. When you smell that, you're like, oh, man, luxury. Oh, man, everything's great. Even though it's something you can regularly get, and it's probably higher priced. So don't get fooled by it. What I want to know is, how do they conduct these studies? Like, obviously, they have a store that you walk into that has fragrance and aroma and everything smells great. And you're like, oh, this is a pleasant buying experience. What's the other side of that? Do they have, like, the same exact store, except instead of a clean area and roses and vanilla smell, they've just got trash everywhere, like, this is garbage? Of course I wouldn't want to shop in there. Yeah, you know, like, what are they doing? Like, pumping in the smell of Riverside Drive on a hot Sunday afternoon in there, and people will be like, oh, no, I do not enjoy this. But then, like, right next door, they have, like, the great group that gets the vanilla and the roses, being like, this is wonderful, this is awesome, I don't mind paying extra. I'm just curious how the studies go. If anybody knows, please let me know.

0: Are you ready to hear about the creepiest way that you can keep the memory of a deceased loved one's memory? It's the Q Morning Crew with Kyle and Tiffany. Sometimes you read something and you go, there's no way this can be true. And then when you find out that it is, you're like, oh my gosh. Just because you can doesn't mean you should. There is a service out there if your loved one has a tattoo or you have a tattoo and you want to pass it down to your family members, there is a service that will allow you to bequeath your tattoos with skin to those loved ones. The National Association for the Preservation of Skin Art enables tattooed people to designate recipients of their heirloom body art in their wills. After the death of a member, the service will send along a removal kit to the funeral home, which then removes the tattoos and sends them back to the organization for preservation and framing. Imagine, unfortunately, your dear sweet Nana, after so many years, the woman that you've loved and cared for, the matriarch of your family, Nana passes away. And you're sitting there at the will reading. And even though you don't want to be there because you'd rather have Nana back, but you've got to figure out, what did Nana leave me? She leaves the house to your parents. She leaves the car to your sibling. And to you, she bequeaths the butterfly tattoo she had put on her lower back when she was in her 20s. How do you think that would go over? Just saying. Also, Grandma was wild back in the day.
1: On your way in, that crash in the westbound lanes of I-24 in Christian County has been cleared up. Other than that, no other crashes right now, and still some backed up traffic in those school zones. And if you're heading to Nashville, eastbound lanes of I-24 are open. I'm Leigh Yerlin.
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0: 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Here's your forecast.
1: Plenty of sunshine this Tuesday afternoon. Temperatures will reach the upper 70s and around 80 with a light southerly wind. Overnight, some clouds increase. We fall into the 50s, and tomorrow, we're looking at highs close to 80. I'm News 2 meteorologist Marcus Bagwell.
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I know.

0: Are your kids the opposites of one another? It's the Q Morning Crew with Kyle and Tiffany. So, every parent knows each kid is going to take on their own personality. And it's kind of cool when they start getting into those years, like around three. They start kind of developing their personality a little bit. How goofy they can be, funny, serious, you know, attention to detail, things like that. And I noticed this yesterday. My son had gotten into trouble at school, had a bad day, which involved him hitting another kid and also using the F word three times, which I don't know where he heard that from. I promise, I swear, I have no idea where he heard it from. Believe me. So, as I was talking to him in the car yesterday, I've got both my kids in there. We're on our way to run an errand. And I'm talking to him about, hey, you can't do this, you know, whatever. My daughter has this thing right now where she likes to interject herself into things where she doesn't need to. And so, oftentimes, she will try to either, like, parent my three-year-old or start to tell us how good she does. And it was funny because she started doing that last night. And she started telling me, like, Dad, I don't hit people. I don't want to hurt anybody. And I'm like, uh-huh, yep. And I go back to talking to the three-year-old, being like, hey, you can't do this, blah, blah, blah, no cussing, can't say bad words. And she goes, Dad, I don't ever say bad words. I don't ever say adult words or anything. I don't like cussing. I'm like, oh, my gosh, she really doesn't. So on one hand, I have my daughter who is infatuated with Disney princesses, playing dress-up, makeup, drawing, stuffed animals, doesn't cuss, likes watching like K-pop demon hunters fight, but doesn't want to harm others. And then you have my son, who is just full tilt a menace to society right now. Again, don't know where he learned that behavior from. I don't say adult words. I don't hit people. Mostly.
1: On your way in, that crash in the westbound lanes of I-24 in Christian County has been cleared up. Other than that, no other crashes right now and still some backed up traffic in those school zones. And if you're heading to Nashville, eastbound

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1: the septic tanks

If you've ever dated online, you're familiar with swiping. That's how you let the person you know you like them. Swipe right, you're hot. Swipe left, no thank you. It's the Q Morning Crew with Kyle and Tiffany. Well, Bumble, if you're on that app, is ditching the swipe feature and changing its famous women message first rule. All because the company says you're burned out with dating apps. Sure, they get it. They run one. They see what you're doing. They know you are just burned out from all of the dating apps. So, to help you out with that burnout, they're moving forward to AI. You know, something that you're totally not burned out on hearing about or seeing a new thing in the news about. That's right. Out with the old, in with the AI. Soon, Skynet will be able to help you with your matches. They've been testing an AI assistant called Bee, which recommends matches based on personality, communication style, and relationship goals. So if you're tired of the old-fashioned human way of connecting with people and trying to find love, just go ahead and let Skynet take over for you. Surely nothing will go wrong if we have AI choose our matches. No.

Iowa. I'm sure it'll be fine. Right? Probably not. Best of luck if you are still in the dating game and you are using apps, because it's about to be all sorts of Terminator 2 up in here.

0: 108, it's the Q Morning Crew with Kyle and Tiffany. Tiffany off this week. She is on vacation. Have you ever been walking, and while you're on that walk, you've thought to yourself, man, this sure is taking a long time. This whole walking thing, if only there was some way to travel faster. Good news. You still want to get that walk in, but you want to make it faster? There are now AI-powered robot shoes that allow you to walk around 6 miles per hour. This is their CEO of Shift Robotics talking about the invention and what it does.
1: I have always been excited, interested in personal mobility. But then I start asking myself why I never walked, even though walking is the safest way of getting around the, you know, cities. When you push off your toe, we need something that prevents you from slipping backwards. You have a very big push-off force to the ground. We will accelerate at the same time. But as soon as you release and you transition into, you know, what we call control the fall, we stop giving you more, you know, gas to continue accelerating.
0: So these will now allow you to go faster while walking. I'm just waiting for the day that we just bypass this and we just skip to an actual contraption that does the walking for you. Or maybe, hear me out, maybe we create something that you could, like, put your feet on, right? And it has wheels attached to it. And then, like, to kind of, like, balance yourself, you have, like, a little bar on it, too. Like there's some handles. And once you, like, twist the handle, it will accelerate you. Maybe scoot you around town. Go the same speed, but it will scoot you. You don't have to do the walking. If only somebody smarter than I could make that happen. I mean, I've given you the idea. If maybe we can get APSU's, like, robotics team on board. I know we have a lot of very smart kids here in Clarksville. I don't know, maybe somebody from CMCSS, if you have a robotics team, if you can create the scooting mechanism that will help us get along faster. I tell you what, I will split the profits with you when we patent this idea.
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0: the 50s. Won't rule out a stray shower as a front passes through tomorrow. Otherwise, decreasing clouds. Highs close to 80 on Wednesday. I'm News 2 meteorologist Marcus Bagwell.
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Have you noticed something about homes in Clarksville? It's the Q Morning Crew with Kyle and Tiffany. Like, think about the house that you are in right now. I want you to think about what is in there, because there's something in there that a lot of other houses have, and I've noticed this. As my wife and I have been going around house hunting for the last week, we've been to different parts of town. We've seen a lot of different houses. And if you go into the primary bedroom and you happen to look up, chances are your ceiling is that tray ceiling design. The one where you have the ceiling, and then you have the ceiling inside the ceiling, inside the ceiling, and then your fan. I don't know who all got together and decided that this was the design. Now, don't get me wrong. I like it. I think it looks cool. Who just wants a flat ceiling with no design? Like, it's just kind of like, eh, okay. It's just there. This one at least.

some sort of design in it. I just want to know if they had a meeting where all the developers at the time were like, you know what? This is what's in. This is what's going to be. Everybody in Clarksville will have a tray ceiling. Again, I like them. I'd never seen them before until I got here, where I was like, oh, that's an interesting concept. Does it help with, like, the fan cooling off the room? No, it does not. It serves absolutely no purpose other than it just looks better than a boring flat roof. But I've just noticed, as I've gone to different houses in different areas of town, everyone has a tray ceiling.

It's easy to go online these days and see all the negative comments about things and think, man, there's nothing good happening here in Clarksville. Well, you'd be wrong, because there's always something good happening in and around Clarksville, and we'd love to tell you all about it with some local good news.

And it's brought to you by our friends over at A1 Heating and Cooling. It's the Q Morning Crew with Kyle and Tiffany. And the Clarksville Montgomery County Public Library is inviting the community to dig into discovery, creativity, and connection with its 2026 Summer Reading Program. It's Unearth a Story, and this program's start begins on June 6th. It will run through July 19th at both the main library and the North Branch as well. The summer reading transforms books, programs, and activities into a shared community adventure by encouraging participants of all ages to read, learn, and explore. The program offers opportunities to log reading, attend events, participate in online activities, and earn rewards along the way. The library will also offer a wide variety of weekly programming, including story times, crafts, teen and tween activities, adult workshops, adaptive adult programs, and family-friendly events. They're designed to

help everyone explore new interests, connect with others, and make each library visit part of their summer experience. And if you've never been to the library, you should really go check it out. It is actually a very, very nice library. I have not been to the North Branch yet, but the one over on Pageant is fantastic. The study room that they have is also kind of really cool. Makes me wish I could just bring a smoking robe with me. I don't want to smoke. I just want to sit next to the fire pit and sit there and read a book, even though I think all the Dr. Seuss ones are already taken. But either way, another congratulations going over to Austin Peay State University's ROTC program, where it commissioned its 1,000th officer on Friday evening. The identity of the 1,000th commissionee remained a surprise until the moment each cadet received a numbered commemorative coin following the ceremony's traditional pinning and first salute. Cadet Christopher Martin, who commissioned into the U.S. Army's logistics branch, learned in real time that he became the 1,000th officer in program history. Martin earned a bachelor's degree in criminal justice and commissioned as an active duty officer after previously serving as a military police staff sergeant through the Army's Green to Gold Active Duty Option Program. He was also pinned during the ceremony by his grandfather, John Huffman, a U.S. Army veteran, alongside APSU ROTC instructor Captain Randy Miller. Huffman also delivered Martin's first salute as a commissioned officer. So congratulations, and that is fantastic. You can find more of these local good news stories when you download the Clarksville Now and the Christian County Now apps. And that's your local good news.

0: On your way in, here is a last look at our morning traffic for a Tuesday. And right now, not a thing to tell you about as far as any accidents in Clarksville, Hopkinsville, and Oak Grove. We do have some major intersections with slower traffic, but that's about it. I'm Lee Irwin.
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0: From the Action Air Weather Center, here's your forecast.
1: Plenty of sunshine this Tuesday afternoon. Temperatures will reach the upper 70s and around 80 with a light southerly wind. Overnight, some clouds increase. We fall into the 50s, and tomorrow, we're looking at highs close to 80. I'm News 2 meteorologist Marcus Bagwell.
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The new Wawa's has announced that mid-June is when they're going to be opening right off the 101st Parkway, just west of Peacher's Mill.

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Posty, Q108, the Q Morning Crew with Kyle and Tiffany. Hey, that is going to do it for me, for us, even though Tiffany is off all week. That's going to do it for us. Thank you so much for hanging out. We always appreciate you. In the meantime, take care of yourself, take care of each other, and don't forget, coming up at noon, you'll get a keyword to see this man at Madison Square Garden. Have a great rest of your day. I'll talk to you tomorrow. Bye.

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1: Going to Catholic high school, and I was a teenager, kind of Catholic adjacent.
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1: Yeah, I would be afraid of the ramifications of hanging up on the Pope.
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1: Because he's the Pope.
2: That's the one person you can hang up on and get away with it. I don't think anywhere in the Bible Jesus said, love thy neighbor unless they hang up on you, then curse them to eternal damnation.
1: You just don't know.
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Joe and the beginning, it's Q108, it's Leah Rance. Good morning. You know what I'm going to say. I'm going to say it. It is going to be a good day today. Here's Golden.

Q108 Lumineers, ho hey. 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Not my favorite restaurant by any stretch of the imagination, but they're keeping it real because as gas and grocery prices are going through the roof, Applebee's announced they're bringing back their all-you-can-eat deal. 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

Lady Gaga and Bruno Mars. It's Q108. It's Leah Rance. She does a great job on that duet. But do you remember when she was in Joker 2, Folie à Deux? What was that? That was quite honestly one of the worst movies I've ever seen in my life. And I've seen a lot of bad movies.

Avicii, wake me up. It's Q108. It's Leah Rance. I am elated. Wawa is going to be opening in Clarksville next month. Part of a 10-year plan. It's the

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I used to work there, and I still eat there. That says something, okay? 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

The Kid Laroi and Justin Bieber, it's Q108, it's Leah Rance. 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
1: 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They're closer than you think.

Harry Styles as it was, it's Q108. Wouldn't it be awesome to see him perform that live at Madison Square Garden September 12th? And if you're like, Leah, that's a very specific date. Well, yeah, because he's going to be playing there and you

Green Day, Boulevard of Broken Dreams. It's Q108. It's Leah Rance. Fort Campbell has announced that they are going to be opening up the Tennessee Wings of Liberty Museum to the public May 15th, which is going to be four times the size of Fort Campbell's old museum. This is going to coincide with the Week of the Eagles. And what to expect at the Tennessee Wings of Liberty Museum is that it's going to highlight campaigns in World War II, Vietnam, Desert Storm, the global war on terrorism, and current ongoing operations. It's 50,000 square feet. And like I said, it is going to be opening up May 15th.

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Shingles, and he's going to be touring in Latin America. Shingles, that's pretty surprising because that's for like older people. My dad had it, but he had it at a very young age too. It's like, from what I understand, it's like chicken pox times a million. It's awful. So hopefully he starts to feel better. Here's Alex Warren, Ordinary.

Harry Styles, Watermelon Sugar on Q108. It's Leah Rance. 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
1: Olivia Rodrigo, good for you. It's Q108. Supposedly, she is dating Stranger Things Finn Wolfhard. Coming up for you at noon, your Styles in the City contest keyword. And, of course, That's Hot Lunch, brought to you by Mari and Jewel with Keller Williams Realty.

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That's Hot Lunch, brought to you by Mari and Jewel with Keller Williams Realty. It is time for your Styles in the City contest keyword. And the keyword today, well, at noon at least, is was. That's was. W-A-S. The keyword is was. Now, make sure to fill out the form, including the keywords from the 8 a.m., noon, and 4 p.m. hour for your chance to win a pair of tickets to Harry Styles at Madison Square Garden in New York City, September 12th. We'll also throw in round trip airfare and hotel. We are going to be announcing three different keywords each weekday through May 22nd, so you'll have plenty of chances to win. 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

Hanson, Mbop, it's Q108. That's Hot Lunch, brought to you by Mari and Jewel with Keller Williams Realty. Let Mari and Jewel of Keller Williams Realty put her experience of over 30 years to work for you.

NSYNC, I Want You Back. That could only mean one thing. It must be That's Hot Lunch, where I play all your faves from the late 90s and early 2000s. And it's thanks to Marian Jewell with Keller Williams Realty. Whether you're moving in or moving on, call Marian.

That's Hot Lunch, brought to you by Mari and Jewel with Keller Williams Realty. It's Q108. You know how it's popular now, especially with teenagers, to cover up your zits with like those little zit stickers? Well, Nelly was on that before that even was a thing. Not to say he was covering zits, but he was just wearing Band-Aids just 'cause. And I like that energy.

0: Q108, That's Hot Lunch, brought to you by Mari and Jewel with Keller Williams Realty. I know it's a ways away, but this Saturday, Red River Pools showing off their brand new showroom, and Tiffany's going to be there from 1 to 3 p.m. They're doing a grill out with some burgers and hot dogs, prize giveaways, 25% off all pool chemicals, plus this season's best manufacturer rebates on pools and hot tubs. This Saturday at Red River Pools off Tiny Town Road. Like I said, Tiffany's going to be there from 1 to 3 p.m. So stop by and say hi.
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Q108, it's Leah Rance. Just out of curiosity, I looked up Olivia Dean's tour, and I wanted to see if there was any dates in Tennessee. Sadly, there is not. But wildly, almost every single date is sold out, except for Italy. You can still get tickets in Milan.

Teddy Swims, The Door, it's Q108, it's Leah Rance. I was always a bookworm, but everyone loves an incentive, right? Like with Pizza Hut, they had, you could get like a free personal pan pizza with their book program in the 90s, which I think they're bringing back. 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It's going from June 6th through July 19th. They're going to have, it's for all ages, actually, and it offers opportunities to log reading, attend events, participate in online activities, and earn rewards along the way. To get details on this, ClarksvilleNow.com.

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Q108, it's Leah Rantz. What do you think should be done about the abandoned buildings in Hopkinsville? So the Blue Streak building got torn down on East 9th Street, left this big lot for future development. But what should be done about the other ones? There's a poll on ChristianCountyNow.com you can weigh in on. Here were some of the options. Well, here's all the options. The city should knock them down. They should be sold to a private developer to be repurposed. The city should purchase the buildings and repurpose them, or they should just be left as is. Let us know what you think. ChristianCountyNow.com.

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1: Benson Boone, it's Q108. It's Leah Rance. All right, that about does it for me. Ryan is up next. In the meantime, stay weird.

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1: They say the holy water's watered down, and this town's lost its faith. 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

0: 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Also, Cardinal Lane onto Rossby Road is backed up as well. Lafayette Road onto Cunningham Lane is seeing bumper-to-bumper traffic. Drive safe. I'm Wesley Hall.
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0: 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Zinc Plant Road onto Cumberland Drive is seeing bumper-to-bumper traffic, and Golf Club Lane onto Madison Street is moving at a crawl. Take it easy out there. I'm Wesley Hall.
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Harry Styles in concert September 16th, Madison Square Garden. 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The keyword this time around is late. L-A-T-E. Late. L-A-T-E. Enter that now for your chance to win. Good luck. Bruno Mars on Q108.

0: On your way home, Clarksville Dispatch is reporting two accidents. The first one is on Sango Road and Trough Springs Road. The second one is on Warfield Boulevard and Memorial Drive. So if you're going in any of those directions, do be careful. Trenton Road on to Nemore Road is seeing heavy bumper-to-bumper traffic. I'm Wesley Hall.
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2: 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Harry Styles is taking over New York. 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We've been doing all this late night, talking about anything. 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

0: accident at Warfield Boulevard and Memorial Drive, so do be careful if you're heading that way. Holiday Drive on to Wilmer Rudolph Boulevard is seeing heavy bumper-to-bumper traffic, and Powell Road heading to Rossview Road is crawling along. Drive safe, I'm Wesley Hall.
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1: 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It's 5 o'clock.
2: You ever see these helicopter moms? 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
5: You don't want nobody to know you're in remedial classes either, in a higher institution of learning. I know they have remedial. They got reading 100, math, try it again. How you get math, try it again? They don't even use numbers in that class. You know that? They use animals and shapes and stuff. If you got 3 squirrels divided into 8 monkeys, what do you got? You got minimum wage. Can we use numbers?

0: Q108, the 5 o'clock funnies, brought to you by Andros Flooring, continues with Ray Romano.
1: Why do we give 16-year-olds licenses? My son doesn't care about anything. 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What do you mean you don't know, Joe? Are you moving? Is the car moving? And I'm moving, and I'm moving. I put my foot on a pedal, I'm not going anywhere. All right, where are you, Joe? And he's very calm now. He's la-di-da. I'm here, I'm on the 101. The 101 is a 5-lane highway. So I assume, like anybody would, oh, you're on the side of the road now? No, I'm in the middle lane right now. What

0: On your way home, Clarksville Dispatch is reporting an accident at Tiny Town Road and Kane Low Drive, so do be careful if you're heading that way. Ted Crozier Senior Boulevard onto Warfield Boulevard is backed up, and Crossland Avenue heading to Cumberland Drive is moving at a crawl. I'm Wesley Hall.
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1: 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Parents are panicking now going, what? I thought we had another month. 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
1: I have a feeling we could probably take this record at some point here in Clarksville. Hey, it's Ryan, News of the Weird on Q108. In Florida, fish and wildlife officials found the biggest catfish on record in the state, over 73 pounds, 73.6 pounds. This catfish was huge, and I can only imagine we've got some similar-sized catfish floating around somewhere in the Cumberland River. They're in there. Some people have pulled some huge catfish out of the Cumberland. But can we top 73.6? XYZ with Eric Zachary coming up just a couple minutes. 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

0: On your way home, Fire Station Road on to Martin Luther King Jr. Parkway is backed up. Memorial Drive heading to Richview Road is seeing heavy bumper-to-bumper traffic. And Craft Street on McCauley Street is moving at a crawl. Drive safe out there. I'm Wesley Hall.
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2: 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Harry Styles is taking over New York. 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
1: 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Mom's hot take is coming up on the way. My mom joining the show to provide her perspective on what's trending. 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
2: Hello.
1: What's trending in your world?
2: Well, how would you feel if you go to a dinner party and you go to the door and the host says, okay, here's your basket, put your phone in it.
1: Oh, like you can't have your phone for the evening.
2: Right. Because she wants a nice dinner party.
1: It depends if I knew that was happening or not.
2: Good point.
1: Like, yeah. If it was communicated to me ahead of time, be like, hey, we're going to have like a phoneless night or like an hour or something.
2: Okay.
1: Versus like me just going to a party that I didn't know that was going to be a thing. I'd laugh at them. I'd be like, no.
3: Yeah. No, for
1: about?
3: Sure.
1: Okay. Putting phones away for dinner or for a party, especially when a host asks you to. We'll talk about next on XYZ.

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1: Look at that. 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